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6: Good evening, West Central Saskatchewan. Here's what's coming up in your three-day forecast. The skies are looking clear this evening across West Central, with winds coming in from the south around 30 kilometers, becoming light overnight with lows of 11. Tomorrow currently looks to be mainly sunny during the day, with winds coming back around 20 kilometers, becoming light in the afternoon, with highs around 26. The region becoming partly cloudy tomorrow evening with lows of 9. Wednesday is looking to clear up again with a full day of clear skies and sunshine with highs of 27 and lows of 5. I'm Terrence Vosh with your West Central Online weather.
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1: Good morning, West Central Saskatchewan. Here's what's coming up in your three-day forecast. Today is looking to be mainly sunny during the day, with winds coming in from the south around 20 kilometers, becoming light in the afternoon, bringing highs of 26. The region becoming partly cloudy this evening with lows of 9. Tomorrow should be clearing up with a full day of clear skies and sunshine with highs of 27 and lows of 5. While Thursday should start off sunny for the region with highs of 26, our northern region seeing increasing cloudiness Thursday evening, while the central and south stay clear with lows of 12. I'm Terrence Vosh with your West Central Online Weather.
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4: Good morning, West Central Saskatchewan. Here's what's coming up in your three-day forecast. Today is looking to be mainly sunny during the day, with winds coming in from the south around 20 kilometers, becoming light in the afternoon, bringing highs of 26. The region becoming partly cloudy this evening with lows of 9. Tomorrow should be clearing up with a full day of clear skies and sunshine with highs of 27 and lows of 5. While Thursday should start off sunny for the region with highs of 26, our northern region seeing increasing cloudiness Thursday evening while the central and south stay clear with lows of 12. I'm Terrence Vosh with your West Central Online weather.
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0: High Road, Cole Wetzel and Jesse Murph on Country 104. Good morning at Cheyenne Namath. We are sitting around 12 degrees this lovely Tuesday morning, and Macklin Harvest Festival is happening this Saturday from 10 to 5 on Main Street. Take the family out for a full day of family fun, and there will be some local food vendors and food trucks, some kids activities, of course. There's also a cornhole tournament, and to wrap things up in the evening with a family-friendly drive-in movie. So take a drive out to Macklin on the weekend to see some fall fun at the Harvest Festival.
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5: 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We're on this road together, Ken.

Country 104. I'm Cheyenne Namath. We are sitting around 12 degrees. This morning, I've got a super important but very weird question for you. More on that just after 7 o'clock. But for now, Kenny Chesney, Carry On.

0: September 28th at the Norman Ritchie Center. 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
3: Good morning, West Central Saskatchewan. Here's what's coming up in your three-day forecast. We're starting the day with sunshine and clear skies across West Central, though our north and central regions are looking to become a mix of sun and cloud this afternoon. Winds are gusting up to 40 kilometers today, also becoming light in the afternoon with highs up to 28. The region looking partly cloudy this evening with lows of 10. Tomorrow should be mainly sunny with highs around 26, staying clear in the evening with lows of 7. And Thursday is also currently showing a full day of clear skies and sun across the region with highs of 26 and lows of 13. I'm Terrence Vosh with your West Central Online Weather.
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1: Country 104. Hey, it's Cheyenne Namath. We're sitting around 19 degrees halfway through the 11 o'clock hour. Megan Maroney's coming up, but right now, Zach McPhee, The Way I Know You Now.

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2: In the oil field, one name

0: becoming light near noon with highs of 28. Also looking to become partly cloudy this evening with lows of 10. I'm Terrence Vosch with your West Central online weather.
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0: Lee Bryce, Love Like Crazy. I'm Sharon Church, and it's now time for your sort of sports report. Oh, the Toronto Blue Jays. Oh, they're in trouble. They're in trouble. Not looking great. Baltimore beat the Jays 4-3 last night. Game two in this series might be in question because there's rain in the forecast. So if they go, Mad Max should be starting pitcher. But with five games to go and Toronto three games back, there's only like a 3.5% chance that they're going to make the playoffs. So you're saying there's a chance.
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Hey, it's Sharon Church. How long does it take to make a friend? My 8-year-old can go to the park and make a friend in about 5 minutes flat.

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Joe Miller, Under the Influence. Hey, I'm Sharon Church. Buy it. Buy the convenience food. It'll save you money. More on that in just two songs. But first, here's Garth Brooks.

0: No.
1: Buy the convenience food. Hey, I'm Sharon Church. There is no short of grocery store budget tips swirling around these days. And one tip that keeps coming up is to stay away from those convenient pre-packaged, pre-cut foods that will blow the budget to smithereens. But I just came across this mom online who advises the exact opposite to that tip. Buy it, she says. Buy the convenience food. Because you know what costs more than a pre-made lasagna? Takeout. You know what's bad for the budget? Throwing out a whole head of cauliflower because you were too busy to cut it up. Because life is hectic. When you're running kids all over the place and you don't have time to make supper, that $20 box of ginger beef in the freezer beats the $80 takeout bill every time.
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4: 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Natural gas is up 1.59% to 2.881 a gigajoule, and Western Canadian Select is down $7.93 to $80.02 a barrel. 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
4: 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Natural gas is up 1.59% to 2.881 a gigajoule, and Western Canadian Select is down $7.93 to 80.02 a barrel. 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
1: 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Hey, I'm Sharon Church. They've calculated the amount of hours you need to spend. We'll talk about that after Shaboozy. But first, here's Thelma and James.